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October 17th.

0: عندكم اعلان يسيب بنسبه استماع 76%؟ بقى لكم الا الراديو. نقابه الاعلان في لبنان.
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October 17th,

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1: 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One night, one stage, one concert. October 17th.

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